Hey, it's your final shot to get some Guns N' Roses concert tickets at Cricket's Bar and Grill, 144 West Front Street in Berwick. We're hanging out till 8:30 tonight. I'm going to give away a pair of Guns N' Roses tickets before I leave here at 8:30. All you got to do is stop on in, no purchase necessary, but you might want to try some tacos. It's taco night. We're sampling Busch Light. We've got the Dropster Game 2 already giving away a few passes for Hershey Park. Could be you. Stop on in here. We're here till 8:30. Cricket's Bar and Grill, 144 West Front Street in Berwick. We'll tell you more about it on KISS 102.7.

0: 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All right, add on with Mario on Facebook and X. Add on with Mario Lopez on IG. Love hearing from you. Mario Lopez here. Who's this one from, Fraser?
1: This is from at Tommy Manis. Gotta be honest, I don't know who brings more shame to the family, Olympic breakdancer Raygun or her brother who's headed to prison for a crypto scam.
0: Yeah, this is on the heels.
1: Both are frauds.
0: Netflix, I believe, doing a documentary on Olympic Australian breakdancer Raygun, which, oh, poor girl. Just when everyone's sort of getting over it, now people, they're going to remind everyone.
1: People kind of forgot about her.
0: She is responsible for being eliminated from the Olympics, though.
1: Yeah.
0: A lot of people are at least pointing the finger at her. But, whoa, her brother, that's a serious crime. Crypto scam for a lot of money, too. They both should have been arrested. She should have right after that performance, too, with all due respect.
2: Coming up, more Mario Lopez coming up.
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10: Hey, still have a little bit of time to get to Cricket's Bar and Grill, 144 West Front Street in Berwick. 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I'll give away a pair of that Guns N' Roses tickets before I take off at 8:30 tonight. So you've got a little bit longer, a little bit more time to stop by Cricket's. No purchase necessary, and register for those Guns N' Roses concert tickets. The show is this Saturday, by the way, at Hershey Park Stadium. You could be going. Compliments of Busch Light, Crickets, iHeartMedia, and, of course, E.H. Kleckner. We've got Zane from E.H. Kleckner here doing some Busch Light sampling. So if you've never had Busch Light, or if you love it, you just want to get a free sample, if you're over 21, stop in here at Crickets, and we'll give you some Busch Light samples you can enjoy here at Crickets. Also, appetite. You know, it's taco night here at Crickets, and of course, they are known, they're the original and best deep-fried taco place since 2003. If you want a deep-fried taco, they can do that for you. They have other great bar food, too, like pizza and fries and pierogies and mozzarella sticks and rice balls and chips and onion rings and chicken fingers, loaded nachos. So if you're hungry, bring an appetite and enjoy some Busch Light. Maybe win those Guns N' Roses concert tickets. Also, we have the Dropster game on it. I have plenty of Busch Light swag. We still have T-shirts left. We still have hats left. We've got a couple of glasses left. Glasses, the Busch Light glasses are always the most popular Busch Light swag. I also have 3-lap ride-arounds for Pocono Raceway for the stock car experience I have on the Dropster game. And some iHeart cinch bags, too. We'll be doing that right up until 8:30, and we'll be registering people for those Guns N' Roses tickets right up until 8:30 as well. The show's this Saturday, so your anticipation's not going to have to wait long for those tickets. We would love to give them to you. You got to stop here, no purchase necessary, and do some Busch Light sampling. Order some tacos, order some great Busch Light, and maybe win some Guns N' Roses tickets. We're here till 8:30, so just a little while longer. Easy to get to. Crickets Bar and Grill, 144 West Front Street in Berwick on KISS 1027.
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1: You're on Mario Courtney Lopez. New trailer for season 4 of Ted Lasso has been unveiled on Mario.com to see Jason Sudeikis return alongside Hannah Waddingham, Juno Temple, and Brett Goldstein. The new season will see Ted return to coach a second division women's soccer team. Apple TV released the trailer yesterday ahead of the series' August 5th release date. Other streaming debuts coming soon include season 3 of Taylor Sheridan's Lioness this Sunday.
0: Yes.
1: And season 4 of Reacher on August 12th. Oh, okay. A lot of new shows coming out early. Nice.

0: KS1027, the 80s to now. I'm Mario Lopez. Talked yesterday about the predictions for the 2026 Christmas It toy, but before Christmas, there's of course Halloween, and the 2026 Halloween It color has dropped. Didn't know there was an It color.
1: Isn't it orange and black?
0: That's what I thought. That's the staple. This color evidently is going to surprise us. Designers and other pros say that pink will be everywhere, despite not being a spooky hue. Interior designer Marie Cloud explains, designers have been leaning into dustier, moodier shades of pink for a couple of years now, pairing it with black, chocolate brown, and deep greens instead of pastels. The experts noted that adding touches of pink and not going full on with the color will work well in any Halloween setting. Will it?
1: I don't know.
0: I mean, you're thinking out of the box here. I like the traditional orange and black, but what do I know?
1: I mean, if you're dressing like early 90s neon.
0: Maybe.
2: More Mario Lopez on the way.
0: Courtney and I have seen the devastation in Venezuela. Entire families have lost everything after the recent earthquakes. 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
1: You're on Mario Courtney Lopez. Got some July 30th birthdays to shout out a little later this hour. Hang tight for those. Also going to dig into the buzz to see what's trending shortly. In the meantime, more music and back to ask a random question next.

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1: I'm Mario Lopez. A few more songs. I'm going to shout out today's celeb birthdays. In the meantime, what obscure holiday are we celebrating today?
2: It is National Intern Day.
0: Summertime is usually the time interns shine. 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
1: I'm Mario Lopez. Quickly shouting out today's celeb birthdays, as always. Fraser's going to tell us who's celebrating. I'm going to try to guess the age.
2: Phineas O'Connell, that is Billie Eilish's brother, songwriter.
1: Phineas, not the little dude Nickelodeon with Herb, but Phineas O'Connell. Oh, she's an Irish girl. Okay. Wait a minute.
2: Wait, I thought her last name was Eilish.
1: So did I. Maybe that's her middle name. Both very Irish.
2: Maybe it's
1: regardless.
2: A fake name.
1: I'm going to say Phineas is 35.
2: 29.
1: Wow, very young. Okay.
2: Gina Rodriguez from Jane the Virgin, a show you appeared on as yourself.
1: That's right. Gina's very nice. Just had a second baby, I believe. Gina is 42.
2: 42 is correct.
1: Hey, look at that.
2: Well, my name is Earl, and The Journey Absolution, back in the day with Mario Lopez, and a new movie with Nico Lopez, Jamie Presley.
1: That's right. Old friend of mine, Jamie, is, I'm going to say 46.
2: 49.
1: Okay.
2: 49.
1: Is that okay?
2: Hilary Swank, Million Dollar Baby.
1: Hilary Swank.
2: A movie that had Morgan Freeman.
1: Yes. Hilary Swank, I'm going to say, is 52.
2: 52 is correct.
1: Ah, look at that.
2: Morpheus. Lawrence Fishburne.
1: He is 67.
2: 65.
1: Wow, okay.
2: And the Governator, a man that's been in this studio multiple times, a man that roasted producer Nichols.
1: That's right.
2: Arnold Schwarzenegger.
1: Legend. Arnold's got to be hitting the eighth level, 80?
2: 79.
1: Wow, almost. Dang, that's crazy.
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0: 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Alvaro Courtney Lopez, keeping the music coming at you as we remind you that our iHeartRadio Music Festival presented by Capital One is back September 18th and 19th in Vegas. 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
1: Mario Lopez here, getting close to the end of our radio fun. Just one last thing to get to, plus probably enough time to play a request or two before I get out of here. So if you got a song you want to hear, hit me up at All in Mario on X.

0: Kiss 1027. I'm Mario Lopez. Time for one last thing. Frazier, you found something, right?
1: Yeah, so this list that you referenced earlier, I found the top yacht rock songs of all time. This is voted on by listeners from Sirius XM.
0: Okay, I fancy myself a bit of a yacht rock expert, so we'll see.
1: All right, so we're gonna breeze through this, and you can just give us you tell us what you think after each of these. At number 20, Christopher Cross, Arthur's Theme.
0: Okay, great song.
1: 19, Hall & Oates, Kiss on My List.
0: Well, those are two yacht rock staples, Christopher Cross and Hall & Oates. All right.
1: 18, George Benson, Give Me the Night.
0: Just Give Me the Night. Yep.
1: Toto, Rosanna.
0: Rosanna.
1: 17.
0: Okay.
1: Kenny Loggins, This Is It at 16.
0: Make no mistake where you are, this is it.
1: Yes, okay. Climax Blues Band, I Love You at 15.
0: Yep, I like that song. That should be higher, actually.
1: Number 14, Fleetwood Mac, Gypsy.
0: Great song, but there should be other Fleetwood songs that are higher. Go on.
1: 13, America, You Can Do Magic.
0: You Can Do Magic. Ooh, that should be higher. That's a great song, though. Okay.
1: 12, Paul Davis, Cool Night.
0: Okay.
1: This next one is at 11, but I feel like it should be higher. Michael McDonald, I Keep Forgetting.
0: I keep forgetting, not in love. Yep, okay.
1: Number 10, Ambrosia, Biggest Part of My Life.
0: Ooh, Biggest Part of Me.
1: Or Biggest Part of Me, sorry.
0: Yes.
1: Number 9, Eagles, I Can't Tell You Why.
0: I Can't Tell You Why. Okay.
1: Hey 19, Steely Dan at 8.
0: Hey 19, interesting. Okay, I mean, these are all great songs. It's just, okay.
1: One of my favorite songs ever, Ride Like the Wind, Christopher Cross at 7.
0: See, that is one of my favorite songs. That should be in the Mount Rushmore for sure. That should definitely be higher. I would actually put that as number 2.
1: Toto at 6 with Africa.
0: That song gets
1: a
0: lot of love.
1: I don't count that.
0: I think it's overrated. I would put Hold the Line, which is a better Toto song and my favorite Toto song. Okay,
1: I agree with that, actually. Benny Mardones, Into the Night at 5. Olivia Newton-John, Magic at 4.
0: Okay, solid, but I would have put other ones okay. That's at 4? No, I don't agree right there. That's my first no.
1: Okay.
0: Not at 4.
1: All right, here we go. Top 3. Boss Gags, JoJo. At 3.
0: JoJo? Okay, the top 3 should be this. The top 3 should be Boss Gags, Dirty Lowdown, Christopher Cross, Michael McDonald. We just talked about it. It Is the Night.
1: Oh, Into the Night. No, sorry. Ride Like the Wind.
0: Ride Like the Wind. Like number 1 should be Doobie Brothers, What a Fool Believes.
1: Well, the top 3, JoJo, like we said, at 3.
0: No.
1: 2, Michael McDonald, Sweet Freedom.
0: No.
1: I disagree with that one, too.
0: No.
1: And number 1, Christopher Cross. Sailing.
0: This is
1: they messed it up at the top.
0: You don't have What a Fool Believes.
1: They don't.
0: Not even okay. This list is trashed and not to be taken serious.
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0: 80s to now, we're on Kiss 102.7. Mario Courtney Lopez here letting you know that we got your chance to see the Backstreet Boys at the Sphere in Vegas. 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
1: Mario Lopez here. Music rolls on after some quick buzz. The first reactions for Spider-Man Brand New Day are out. Fourth installment in the Tom Holland-led franchise, rocking a 90% critic rating on Rotten Tomatoes. Really good for a Marvel movie. Fandango said the movie feels deeper, more thoughtful, and more mature than the previous trilogy. Another critic even called it the best of the Tom Holland Spidey series. Brand New Day is projected to secure the biggest opening of the year, estimated to pull in more than $400 million globally this weekend.
2: Wow.
1: That's really incredible if you think about it, because again, it's the fourth installment.
2: Yeah.
1: And this particular franchise really never fails. Like, overall, the superheroes, I don't know why. Maybe it's the most relatable to people.
2: I think he's also likable.
1: I like Tom Holland.
2: Yeah.
1: But even prior, Tobey Maguire's, all that, all the Spider-Man seem to do well.
2: They pretty
1: not
2: much
1: all the Supermans,
2: do.
1: Yeah. Not all, you know, Supergirl didn't.
2: Andrew Garfield only got one.
1: Right. Yeah, it's true.
2: But it still did well, I think.
1: It did still do well. And I don't remember any of them doing bad. That's interesting.

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1: Ooh, interesting. 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
2: Kelly Clarkson reveals 5 things she's been guilty of lying about. Watch the video of that.
1: I'm sure we're all guilty of it.
2: And Dua Lipa announcing a star-studded London Literature Festival.
1: Ah.
2: See the lineup and find out everything we know.
1: Oh, okay. Shakespeare. 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

0: 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All right, that's it. Thanks so much for hanging out with us. As always, if you missed anything, hit up onmario.com to relive any and all of our radio fun. Back to do it again tomorrow. Till then, Mario Courtney Lopez saying good night.
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People still hitting the road on summer vacations. I want to hear some of your camping mishaps, all right? 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

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Big shout out to Chris, driving Uber all night long. Hey, thanks for the follow on Instagram too, Chris. TT Momo 2.

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0: Well, fabulous. Just know how much we all appreciate you. 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

Kiss 102.7, the 80s to now. How you doing? I'm Teresa Lucas. Hey, we're also the home of the Chris Mann Morning Show. 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

to ask, are you good at guessing a song just after hearing like a note or two? It's called Name That Tune. And we play it coming up later on this morning at 7:30 with the Chrisman Show right here on Kiss 102.7. Check it out.

0: 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Lots of people winning a grand in the hand. Sometimes they don't believe it.
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wonder, do you sing along with us every day, but sometimes you're kind of sure you're getting some of the lyrics wrong? You're not alone. 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
5: All right, guys, here we go. It is Friday morning, Crispin Show. Final day of July. And we've got pretty much a week to go for the Ultimate Penn State Prize. A week from today will be narrowing the field. Well over 150 qualifiers will have by next week. We're almost there right now. And I'll be pulling 25 finalists. Those couples go to the grand finale party. We'll give you details on all of that coming up. Weather Authority update for Central PA. We're talking sunny skies, maybe a few clouds later. And we're seeing about 86, 87 as the high today. Beautiful day in Central PA. Couple of clouds, but mainly clear tonight. Low tonight, 62. Forecast coming up tomorrow looks like maybe a cloudy day, upper 80s again. Sunday looks maybe a Liberty Arena. They've got 25 TVs, go-to place for all the great sporting events. And they're your Penn State tailgate headquarters to watch all the Penn State games and party with Penn State. 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That is where

0: All right, guys, here we go. Peter Cetera, Kiss 102.7, the 80s to now. Proud in the building from Canton, PA. Going to be an interesting day today. And we're going for winners coming up in the next hour. Get you ready. The Ultimate Penn State Prize, week to go. And I'll have a new keyword coming down. We'll hit the touchstones at least once. Name that tune later, right after 6. Rod's wake-up song from McDonald's. That is coming up. Weather Authority update. What a good-looking day. Sunshine today, maybe a few clouds. But a high, we're saying about 88 in that forecast. Good-looking day today. Couple of clouds, but mainly clear tonight, 62. Cloudy tomorrow, 87. Certainly more clouds than sun. Maybe a little bit of sunshine early, but mainly a cloudy day, 87. Sunday looks like a good chance of showers with clouds in the afternoon at about 81. On the roof, we've got 63, a little cooler this morning. 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
1: All right, guys, here we go. Weather authority update for Central PA. You're all ready. Good looking day. Looks like plenty of sunshine. Good looking day. Few clouds, but a high. We're saying in Williamsport about 88. Couple of clouds, but mainly clear tonight, 62. Looks like a cloudy day tomorrow. Certainly more clouds than sun. More clouds tomorrow, 87. And then on Sunday, cloudy skies. Good chance of some showers maybe in the afternoon and 81. Out there now, we've got 63 now at Kiss 102.7, the 80s to now. All right, Rod's wake-up song from McDonald's in Central PA coming next. Right now, here's Pink.

0: Wake up. Time to wake up and win on Kiss FM with Rodney's Morning Wake Up Song. 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McDonald's, I'm loving it.
1: Well, I'm loving it too. McDonald's of Central PA. I've got an extra value meal, little breakfast package. 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

0: Well, that is a classic Kiss 102.7 80s to now. Here we go. All right. Let's go to the line. Caller 24. And hi, who's this?
1: Hey, this is Mike.
0: All right, Mike. All right, Mike. Who did that song?
1: Foreigner.
0: Of course. That is a classic. I missed the concert. Foreigner was here. Community Arts Center. And they were here. That was Day of the Army-Navy game, and I had a gang over to watch that game. And still people at my house. I would have loved to go to that concert. I couldn't get people out of the house after the game. And, but, yeah, Foreigner, I understand, really sold it out, knocked it out of the park, and still really good here at the Arts Center in early December. Mike, you've won some goodies from McDonald's. And I've got a breakfast package for you. Extra value meal, the breakfast sandwich, hash browns, and coffee. And I get a gift card in the mail to you today. Mike, appreciate you tuning in. Have a good weekend. And what station makes it fun? That Kiss and Wake Up.
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0: Got it, pal. All right, Mike New, Foreigner. We'll do it again coming up. Monday morning Crispin show on Kiss 102.7, the 80s to now. Weather authority update for central PA. Sunshine, maybe a few clouds. Pretty good looking day. We're talking 88 here in Williamsport is our high. A few clouds, but mainly clear tonight, 62. And then tomorrow, cloudy skies. More, certainly more clouds and sun on Saturday, 87. Cloudy skies, maybe some showers later in the day at about 81 Sunday. Out there now, we've got 63 at Kiss 102.7, the 80s to now. Big day, the Ultimate Penn State Prize. A chance to get in to win with a key word coming down minutes away on Kiss FM.
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0: Hey, Power, get ready. All right, guys. Can you believe we're down to a week to go? The Ultimate Penn State Prize on KISS 102.7, the 80s tonight. Gonna be fun. Crowd from Canton, PA. They came in the back of a truck. They all got out of there. They're staying the weekend. Oh, I understand some of them are going to be camping out back. So they may see the blue band back there. You never know. All right, get ready. A week to go.
15: It's time.

right, here we go. You're ready for the weekend. I'm warming up. Can you believe it is the final day of July? July 31st. By the way, First Friday is next Friday. Downtown Williamsport, but it is the final day of July, Friday, July 31st. Right now, Madonna.

That is classic Madonna. Got an update. All right. We're about ready. We've got a new keyword coming to the Ultimate Penn State Prize going for a winner. We might bonus you today. It is Friday. You want to do that? You want to bonus? We may go for four winners, go for a winner every hour, and I will hit the touchstones at least once. We've got a keyword coming next, trying to get you qualified for the Ultimate Penn State Prize. We'll get it down to the final 25 in 1 week.

0: Hey, that's calling Kiss 102.7 The 80s tonight. We're ready. All right, the Ultimate Penn State Prize, new keyword. Yeah, 1 week from last night, we're going to be at Park Pizza. Final giveaway chance will be our Penn State takeover at Park Pizza with Scott and the gang. That'll be next Thursday, 4 to 6. 1701 Memorial Avenue, Williamsport will get the final 10 names in. All right, we'll be narrowing a week from today. We'll have a big box here. We're going to be pulling 25 finalists, and they're going to get a chance to go to that grand finale party, and it's going to be a big event. That'll be on Thursday night, August 13th, at the area's go-to sports bar, downtown Williamsport, at Liberty Arena Scores Bar and Grill. We've had some great parties there in the past. They've got over 25 TVs, perfect place to catch the game. And they're the Penn State tailgate headquarters to watch every Penn State game. They get a great turnout for Penn State games, pro football, and more at Scores Bar and Grill at Liberty Arena, Hebron Street, downtown Williamsport. That is where our party will be. We'll have some great munchies and fun and a chance to give away some big prizes that night on Thursday, August 13th. And we're going to be doing that between 6 and 8. New keyword Nittany. Keyword Nittany. 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
1: 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What you need to know.
2: Monroe County man is facing charges for allegedly killing his neighbor's rooster. Pocono Township Police say officers were called to a home on Beaver Trail in Scott Run after getting reports of a shooting. The animal's owner says that a man was caught on camera driving past his home. That's when the suspect, ID'd as 63-year-old Raymonda Zelias, shot and killed the rooster. Zelias admitted to the shooting, saying he was sick of being woken up by its crows in the morning. He was charged with aggravated cruelty to animals and reckless endangerment for firing a gun within a residential community. The FDA is looking into a separate cyclosporiasis outbreak not linked to lettuce. Almost 100 cases have been connected with the separate outbreak. Traceback efforts can prove to be difficult due to the time it takes for people to experience symptoms. I'm Lizzie Radabali.
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0: All right, guys. By the way, coming up half hour out, The all-new Name That Tune with Park Pizza. That's coming up. New keyword, Nittany.
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0: Going to be a really good-looking day. Weather Authority update. 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Sunshine. Maybe a couple of clouds. High today, we're saying about 88. Few clouds, but mainly clear tonight. 62. More clouds tomorrow. Certainly more clouds and sunshine tomorrow. Mainly a cloudy day at the end, 87. And then cloudy skies and some showers possible late in the day on Sunday, 81.
12: On that roof.
0: Out there right now, 64 degrees at Kiss 102.7, 80s to now. 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

winner every hour. And I'll tell you what, we'll do what we did yesterday. I'll hit the touch tones at least twice. So I'll be listening, and we may go early with that. So you never know. If we hit it this hour, you've got to be the correct caller and know the key word is Nittany. Your pal Larry checked in. Larry at the plant. Larry's guy's got a screw loose.

0: Blatt, Larry Tryron checking in. Hey, I had to call you. I'm glad you're back.
1: Yeah.
0: I got to tell you, I've been thinking about you because... Gary, honest to God, I talk to folks out here in the plant. I got my own problems at home, but... I come to the conclusion. I seen these studies.
1: Yeah.
0: I do my own.
1: I bet.
0: Come to the conclusion... that the reason that marriages in America are failing because either it's sleep habits or you got too many pets in the bed.
1: People, there are a lot of people that have a bunch of pets, not just one dog or a cat, but a bunch of pets in the bed. So what's going on?
0: Gary, honest to God, we got Gus, our yellow lab. We now got a second lab, Larry Jr.
1: Larry Jr.
0: That's what they want to call him. He's Larry Jr.
1: Well, wait a minute. You've got a lab that you call it Larry Jr.
0: But he's the wife's lab. He's Larry Jr., that's her dog. And he doesn't come near me.
1: I bet.
0: He's a little afraid of me. He's our other lab. He's a black lab.
1: Yep.
0: And then we got three cats.
1: Three cats.
0: Gary, honest to God, the biggest problem, and things are a little rough on the home front because I'm sleeping down in the man cave again, Gary. I'm out of bed. Hell, there's no room for me.
1: Well,
0: Gary, we got three cats and two labs in bed, and they take my place.
1: You always seem to have issues when it comes to the home front and getting booted out of bed for various reasons.
0: It's just like a damn petting zoo, for God's sake. You can't make it up.
1: I bet.
0: How can you sleep like that? And of course, biggest problem that people tell me about is that people break up over annoying sleep habits.
1: I see.
0: Now, in a study come out here in the plant, 44% said they found snoring irritating.
1: Well, snoring, and you're doing a study at the plant. All right.
0: Sometimes you'll go sleep in a separate room.
1: All right, snoring.
0: Tossing and turning came in at 30%.
1: Yep.
0: Stealing the covers, 27%. And then, Gary, my wife,
1: yeah,
0: unless I turn it off, she likes to keep the TV on in bed all night.
1: Man.
0: And that's here, even though she got the sound up a little bit.
1: I agree.
0: How can you sleep?
1: I agree. I've been down that road. There's no way. How can you sleep when somebody thinks they've got to have the TV on all night? It's almost like a nightlight, and then the sound is on some.
0: Another thing she gets mad at me about, because I like eating in bed. You know, I'll eat a whole plate of spaghetti if you let me.
1: That's not
0: that
1: good.
0: That gets a little nasty.
1: That's not a good idea.
0: You know, the other one is talking in your sleep.
1: Yeah.
0: Which she does. That's another story, and I've heard some strange comments. It almost sounds like she's talking in tongues. And Gary,
1: yeah.
0: Sleepwalking came in seventh.
1: Wait a minute. So somebody said they've got a problem with sleepwalking. I mean, you hear that.
0: Here at the plant.
1: Yeah.
0: We got a guy named...
1: Don't say it. You better not say it.
0: I'm not talking about you, Bill. I'm not talking about you. We got a guy named Lenny.
1: Lenny.
0: Out here at the plant.
1: What's he do?
0: And he sleepwalks.
1: Oh.
0: And apparently he's been sleepwalking to the house next door.
1: Yep.
0: And gal next door is divorced. And he's been walking over there in middle of the night knocking on her door.
1: I bet he is.
0: And before you know it,
1: yeah,
0: he blames it on sleepwalking, but the wife come over and caught him. Apparently going over in middle of the night in bed and take care of business. Gary, he blames it on sleepwalking and they got divorce papers already filed.
1: I got it.
0: You're only going to get away with saying you sleepwalk.
1: Yeah.
0: Once or twice.
1: Yeah, you can't keep blaming it on sleepwalking if things are getting
0: you're
1: a little...
0: It.
1: Yeah.
0: Several years in a row, that doesn't cut it. Gary, the biggest problem is people are breaking up because of sleep habits and too many damn pets in the bed.
1: All right.
0: And Gary, I got two big dogs and three cats in that bed. There's no room for Larry, and it's causing tension on the home.
1: All right. Larry at the plant. I get a kick out of the guy sleepwalking, except he's been going over to the divorcee's house next door for about 2-3 years, middle of the night.
2: Yes.
1: Finally got caught at that.
2: Yes.

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0: Hey, guys, key word, you're all ready to go. The Ultimate Penn State Prize key word is Nittany. 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
0: By the way, if you've got some birthdays, let me know at 322-KISS. I've got an ice cream cake from Brewster's Real Ice Cream. 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

that's coming through Kiss 102.7, the 80s to now. All right, keyword is Nittany. We decided to make this a bonus day. I'm going to go for a winner every hour. By the way, today, another day with Rick Mahunsky, Goldsmith, and Paul Prince Sterling Silver Earrings. A bonus prize. Doesn't take you out of the big prizes, but out of everybody qualified, I'm going to reach in here, and we'll pull a winning name in the 9 o'clock hour for those Paul Prince Earrings. That'll be coming up. That'll be the bonus prize from Rick Mahunsky coming up. We'll have one next week, too. Right now, Teddy Swims.

0: That has been Red Hot. Teddy Schwerm is at Kiss 102.7, 80s to now. We are Penn State Nittany Lion football. Countdown is underway. I've got a new winning name. We decided to make this a bonus day Crispin show. And if you are set and ready to go, I know you're ready. Hey, bringing it down the hallway. Latest qualifier is Billy Flynn. Mill Lane, Williamsport, and Billy, you made it, you are in. Latest qualifier is Billy Flynn. Mill Lane, Williamsport, you're in, you're qualified. And now you're a step away. You'll be in the drawing next week trying to advance to that grand finale party. And it's going to be Thursday night, August 13th at Scores Bar and Grill. The area's go-to sports bar, downtown Williamsport at the Liberty Arena, Hebron Street. We've had some parties there a couple years back. And boy, I'd say it's the go-to place. Penn State tailgate headquarters to watch every Penn State game. A lot of people go to Scores to watch those Penn State games. 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And, of course, and a whole lot more at Scores at Liberty Arena. All right, Billy Flynn, you're in. And, Billy, I'm going to mail you a gift card to Park Pizza, large cheese pizza, when you qualify for the Ultimate Penn State Prize. And we're going to join Scott at Park Pizza coming up Thursday, 4 to 6 Memorial Avenue, the final chance to get in. That's next week, the final Penn State Prize. I've got a new keyword coming down in 30 minutes on Kiss FM.
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0: Got an ice cream cake for the birthday winner. Brewster's Real Ice Cream. Lennon Sowers is 13, a teenager today in Williamsport. Lily Fitzwater is 8 in Muncie. And my good buddy Steve Dewar, the former star of stage and screen, is 78. 78, Steve Dewar in Mentorsville. They're the running for the ice cream cake. If you've got a birthday, let me know at 322-KISS. Brewster's East 3rd Loyal Sock. They're there 11-9.
2: 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What you need to know.
3: Monroe County man is facing charges for allegedly killing his neighbor's rooster. Pocono Township Police say officers were called to a home on Beaver Trail in Scott Run after getting reports of a shooting. The animal's owner says that a man was caught on camera driving past his home. That's when the suspect, ID'd as 63-year-old Raymonda Zelias, shot and killed the rooster. Zelias admitted to the shooting, saying he was sick of being woken up by its crows in the morning. He was charged with aggravated cruelty to animals and reckless endangerment for firing a gun within a residential community. The FDA is looking into a separate cyclosporiasis outbreak not linked to lettuce. Almost 100 cases have been connected with the separate outbreak. Traceback efforts can prove to be difficult due to the time it takes for people to experience symptoms. I'm Lizzie Radabali.
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0: All right, guys. Weather Authority update for Central PA. Can you believe Friday morning? It is July 31st. What happened this summer? 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Sunshine, maybe a couple of clouds. Pretty good looking day, 88. Little bit overcast, foggy out there right now. A few clouds, but mainly clear tonight, 62. Good looking day today. Cloudy tomorrow, certainly more clouds than sun. Kind of a cloudy day, 87 on Saturday. Clouds early, and those looks like some showers in the afternoon, potentially on Sunday, 81. On the roof, Herb is on the roof. 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And they've got the final day of Make Your Home Your Castle. Great promotion. And they've got a great deal. Still have time today. 1% off home equity loans for all the home improvements. Take advantage of that new special coming up on Monday. We'll talk about at Wire Rope. 63 degrees at Kiss 102.7, 80s to now. We're ready. It is the all-new Name That Tune from the game show capital of the world, Newberry, Pennsylvania. All right, you're ready. And if you have not won in the last 30 days on Name That Tune with Park Pizza, give it a shot at 322-KISS or 877-322-5477. Got to play a short clip of a song, always 2 seconds or less. And I don't know how you guys do it, but the key is you're going to hear a short clip of something that may have been a favorite, meant something to you, brings back some memories, and all of a sudden it jogs your memory. The minute you hear that quick clip, you know right away name of the song, name of the artist. You got to have the name of the song and the name of the artist to win. And I've got a little incentive. How about a large cheese pizza from Park Pizza? Hello! Bill Towns Best is 1960. And Scott and the gang will be open up here, Memorial Avenue, today and every day at 4 at Park Pizza. All right, you're ready to go?
5: I'm ready.
0: All right, our judges are from Canton, PA.
5: They're sort of wound up.
0: I see them over there. All right, you're about ready to go. New keyword, 322-KISS. And new keywords coming down for the Penn State Prize later this half hour. All right, clue number one. On a Friday for Name That Tune, all big hits, name the song, name the artist, name that tune. All right, so that, you could have probably clipped a little bit more out of that.
5: I didn't know, did I play too much?
0: I think you gave that away. One more time. Name the song, name the artist, big hit back in the day. 322-KISS, name that tune, here it is. All right, you think you know it.
5: The phones are starting to light up.
0: They're lighting up. They're, a lot of folks think they've got this one. Some days, you know, you think you're on your way to stumping people and somebody nails it right away. That happened, I think, yesterday. All right, call me now. Name That Tune with Park Pizza, Friday morning, Crispin Show. And we made this a bonus Penn State Day. I've got a new keyword coming this half hour. Right now, Post Malone.

0: Well, all right, here we go. Name that tune. Did we get a winner today or not? All big hits. That was 2 seconds of the song. And the phone's lit up. I've got three lines going, and they almost simultaneously, they lit up at the same time. And let's see if we get a winner quickly on Name That Tune. Pick it up on 7-2. All right. Large Cheese Pizza from Park Pizza on the line.
1: I got it.
0: All right. Ready to play Name That Tune. And your name. Who's this?
2: Pam Monroe.
0: All right, Pam. You heard a short clip a moment ago. It jogged your memory. You reacted quickly. I think there were three calls immediately, simultaneously, and we picked you up because it was a tie between the three. Name the song. Name the artist. Pam, good luck. Name that tune.
2: Catwalk by Right Said Fred.
0: What was it again?
2: Catwalk by Right Said Fred.
0: You don't have the entire answer. I'm sorry. We'll go to another.
1: 7-2.
0: Let's go to the line. And who's this?
3: Louis Santalucia Jr.
0: All right, Louis, you think you know it. Name the song, name the artist, name that tune.
3: It's Right Said Fred and I'm Too Sexy.
0: You're all over it, Lou. You just won $1,000. No, you didn't win $1,000. We don't have any more money, right? We gave that away. We've got a large cheese pizza from Park Pizza. How's that sound?
3: That's excellent. Best pizza in town.
0: Yeah, it is the best pizza in town. Lewis, you did it. 1991 into 92. That was a number one hit on the Hot 100. Number one, also a number one dance hit. Number one in 7 countries. And 1991, that brings back memory. Were you out dancing to that, Lou, back in the day?
3: Oh, I don't really remember.
0: Well, you do.
3: I just know I have the record at home.
0: So. All right, you knew the song. I tell you what, hang on. I'm going to get your address. I'll mail a Park Pizza out to you. I think we better take you back. We're going to get you dancing this morning, Lou. How about that?
3: That's excellent. Thanks,
0: Gary. Let's do it, Lou.
4: I'm too sexy for my love. Too sexy for my love. Love's going to leave me.

0: Whoa! Kind of a novelty hit that went right to number one, and Lewis nailed it. And what a large cheese pizza from Park Pizza on Name That Tune. Whoa! We'll do it again Monday. Name That Tune from Park Pizza, big sponsor this hour. And they're going to be back open at 4-1701 Memorial Avenue, right behind the outfield fence at Bauman Field. Bill Towns Fest, 4 p.m. 7 days a week. Yeah, take that delivery or just dine in. They've got a big dining area. That's where we will be. The final Penn State takeover will be next Thursday, 4 to 6. I'll be there live. We'll pull the final 10 names in the contest. And then next Friday, we're going to narrow the field to 25 finalists for the Ultimate Penn State Prize. New keyword coming up. And by the way, we'll be then taking those 25 couples to Scores Bar and Grill, the area's go-to sports bar, downtown Williamsport, inside Liberty Arena. Out there on Hebron Street, 25 TVs. It is the Ultimate Penn State tailgate headquarters. 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And they got a great bar, a lot of rotating craft beers and more. We'll have fun. That party, by the way, is going to be Thursday night, August 13th. The grand finale party for the Penn State Prize at Scores, downtown Williamsport at Liberty Arena. All right. We got an update. We got more coming. Weather update today. Kind of cloudy, overcast, a little foggy early. And sunshine breaks through later. And high today, we're saying 88. Tonight, mainly clear, maybe a few clouds in 62. And then mostly cloudy tomorrow. We're saying 87. On the roof, we still have 63 at Kiss 102.7. 80s to now.
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0: About ready. All right. We've got a new keyword decided. It's Friday, and we're going to make this final day of July. I've got to make it a bonus day. I'm going to go for a winner every hour. The ultimate Penn State prize, when you qualify on air here, you get that large cheese pizza from Scott at Park Pizza. Sounds good right now.
14: Got it coming.
0: Be listening. I'll hit the touchstones at least twice. We're a week away for the grand finale, the final 25 names. And then we're going to send you to Scores Bar and Grill, the ultimate sports bar in the heart of downtown Williamsport at Liberty Arena on the 13th.

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1: We're ready. I think the Blue Band is out back again.
0: That's it. I'm not sure that that's the Blue Band. I know the crowd from Canton and our audience, they're planning to stay the night, and they're going to camp out. Part of them will camp out there. All right.
1: There they are. There's the Blue Band.
0: All right. The Alum at Penn State. You're driving me nuts, you know it.
1: Don't worry about it.
0: The Alum at Penn State prize, a week to go. Brought to you by Rick Mahinsky Goldsmith, West Southern Avenue, South Side. And by the way, we'll have paw print earrings, a bonus prize. It does not take you out of the finals. And I'll pull a winning name out of all the people qualified up to this point today. That'll be in the 9 o'clock hour. That's the weekly bonus prize. All right, you're about ready.
1: Keyword.
0: New keyword is game day. Got to be interesting. The new look at Penn State. New head coach Matt Campbell. Rocco back coming in at QB. A lot of guys in the portal. It's a different world of college football.
1: It is the wild, wild west.
0: Well, that is true. All right, but we're all rooting for our teams, that is for sure. All right, new keyword is game day. Get in to win. We've got a week to go. Keyword game day at kiss1027fm.com. And I'll be pulling a winning name. We made this a bonus day, so be listening because we may hit the touchdown.
2: 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Kiss 1027. What you need to know.
3: Monroe County man is facing charges for allegedly killing his neighbor's rooster. Pocono Township Police say officers were called to a home on Beaver Trail in Scott Run after getting reports of a shooting. The animal's owner says that a man was caught on camera driving past his home. That's when the suspect, ID'd as 63-year-old Raymonda Zelias, shot and killed the rooster. Zelias admitted to the shooting, saying he was sick of being woken up by its crows in the morning. He was charged with aggravated cruelty to animals and reckless endangerment for firing a gun within a residential community. The FDA is looking into a separate cyclosporiasis outbreak not linked to lettuce. Almost 100 cases have been connected with the separate outbreak. Traceback efforts can prove to be difficult due to the time it takes for people to experience symptoms. I'm Lizzie Radabali.
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0: 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Like Hemi Creek Road, another Bill Town's best since 1960. Sunshine eventually is going to come out. Some of the area toward the northeast, it's more clear. We're a little overcast right now.
1: Is it going to be sunny?
0: They're saying sunshine, few clouds, and 88 the high today. Tonight, mainly clear, 62, mostly cloudy. Tomorrow, more clouds and sun. And tomorrow, 87. Looks like some showers Sunday and about 81.
1: On the road.
0: We've got 63. We've been bogged down at 63 all morning. We give you weather every 10 minutes, Crispin Show. 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

0: 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New keyword is game day. The Ultimate Penn State Prize, final week to go. And keyword game day, get in at kiss1027fm.com. Your buddy on the line, Howard Smith, Chuck PA. The guy's been on the show from the very beginning. And stories get wilder. I mean, Howard has been going to that McDonald's in Shunk and grabbing a coffee, and he's hearing some of the, you get all the gossip. You ever go to a place and you overhear stuff, and Howard knows everybody, and he hears all this stuff. Is he on there? 7-2.
1: Hello, Chris.
0: Yeah, Howard.
1: Hello, Rhonda boy. Hey. Howard Smith sitting here taking it easy. Chris, I'm sitting up here taking it easy in Shunk, Pennsylvania.
0: I know.
1: Chris, I'm down here at the McDonald's in Shunk. It's the only McDonald's got a liquor license.
0: I know that.
1: Chris, I got to be honest. I sit here and every gossip little tidbit you want to hear comes right through this place. I'm having my coffee.
0: All right. Well, what's going on today, Howard? What's happening?
1: Chris.
0: Yeah.
1: Now, a number of years ago, you heard me talk about Vern Dimwitty.
0: Vern, yeah.
1: You know, Vern Dimwitty had a funeral years ago for his wife.
0: Yeah.
1: I don't know if you remember this story.
0: Sort of.
1: But it reminded me of this because there's a lot of issues in relationships up here in Shunk.
0: I see.
1: There's a lot of fooling around. Chris,
0: yeah.
1: During a funeral, the pallbearers at this funeral for Vern's wife accidentally bumped into a wall.
0: Yeah.
1: Chris, they were stunned and frightened. Because they heard a faint moan.
0: A moan?
1: They opened the casket. They found out that his wife...
0: Yeah? What?
1: Bertha was actually alive.
0: She was alive? Oh, my God.
1: She lived 10 more years, and then the other day she passed away.
0: What? She lived 10 more years, and she just recently finally passed away.
1: Another funeral for, and at the end of the service on Thursday last week,
0: yeah,
1: the pallbearers carried out the casket as they were walking out.
0: Yeah.
1: Vern yelled out, "What?"
0: Yeah.
1: The waiter said, "What would you like to hear? What would you like to have?" And the
0: yep.
1: wife goes, you know, she ordered and got through it.
0: Yeah.
1: And the waiter goes to the wife, "How was your meal?" And she said it was delicious. And he goes, "Sir, how do you find the pork belly?" And he said, "Oh, about 6 years ago at the Hughesville

0: answered the question.
1: The old pork
0: just because
1: belly.
0: Because they went out to supper, Chris.
1: I got you. All right.
0: Chris,
1: yeah.
0: I got one more for you this morning that I heard.
1: All right, what happened?
0: Wife was dying.
1: You're not going to tell me who this is, but probably a dimwitty. The wife was on her deathbed.
0: The husband was at the bedside.
1: Yeah.
0: She said in a tired voice, there's something I must confess.
1: Wow, man.
0: There's something I must confess.
1: Yes.
0: The husband said, all right.
1: Yep.
0: I know you must die in peace. Chris, she looked at him. She goes, I had sex with your brother.
1: What?
0: Your best friend. And your dad.
1: And his dad. Oh, my God.
0: He looked at her, Chris. He said, I know. That's why I poisoned you. Now close your eyes and take a nice sleep. Chris, this stuff's happening in Chunk. It's pretty crazy. Chris, I'll get back to you. Chris, I'll get back
1: Thank
0: to you.
1: Thank you, Howard. Hey, guys, the hour brought to you by the gang at Park Pizza, Billtown's best since 1960. 1701 Memorial Avenue, Williamsport, right behind the outfield fence at Bowman Field. 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

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All right, you're all ready.

plays here at Kiss 102.7, 80s to now. I'm ready. By the way, it is our 40th season of Penn State Nittany Lion football. Got to tell me the key word, be the correct caller. I'm going to say caller 45, 322-KISS, or 877-322-KISS.

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0: We got a lady that's excited.
1: All right, let's go to the line. 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
1: You're in, girl. Wow. Megan, you're almost in tears. You were screeching. I'm not sure what those noises were earlier. It scared me a little bit when I heard you kind of yelling on the phone. But you're excited.
2: I am super excited. We're big Penn State fans, so.
1: Not a bad deal to win. If you win the season tickets for two to every Penn State home game, that is worth a lot. Courtesy of AAA and Eric and the gang, the most trusted name in travel. The ultimate tailgate party, that'll be Purdue, catered by Tony's Deli and Fresh Meats. And two winners of that this year. And then you've got Rick Mahunsky, Goldsmith, Paul Print Jewelry, a pendant valued at $1,700 at our party. And we're going to be taking the 25 finalists to Scores Bar and Grill, the area's big sports bar, downtown Williamsport Liberty Arena with 25 TVs, and the headquarters for Penn State tailgate parties for every game this fall. How's that sound?
2: That sounds amazing.
1: Yeah, it's going to be fun. They'll have some great food that night, but you've got to get to the finals, and you're a step away. You go, girl. Hey, Megan, I'm going to mail you a gift card for Park Pizza. Bill Town's best since 1960, and you are on the doorsteps of getting to the grand finale party. You're going to be in the drawing a week from today. That sounds pretty good to you, right? That's it, girl.
2: Oh, it sounds amazing.
1: All right, Megan, hang on. I get the rest of your info. 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
0: Got it, girl.
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1: Guys, a legend, a comedy legend in our area. Steve Dewar is having a birthday today.
0: That cat's not getting any. He's not getting any younger.
1: Now he's 78 from Missouriville, better known as Dewey. Lily Fitzwater is 8 in Muncie. Lennon Sowers, Williamsport 13. And Ronald Willis on Sunday, 69. That's Ronald Willis Sr., 69 Sunday at Locust Gap. And they're in the running for the ice cream cake. You guys have a great birthday. Brewster's East 3rd Loyal Sock. And by the way, stop by and pick up a Crispin Show Peanut Butter Fudge Sunday. And the proceeds again benefit the kids of Central PA at Janet Wise Children's Hospital. Get out there and do it today. All right, new keyword for Penn State coming up. Get ready.
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5: Monroe County man is facing charges for allegedly killing his neighbor's rooster. Pocono Township Police say officers were called to a home on Beaver Trail in Scott Run after getting reports of a shooting. The animal's owner says that a man was caught on camera driving past his home. That's when the suspect, ID'd as 63-year-old Raymonda Zelias, shot and killed the rooster. Zelias admitted to the shooting, saying he was sick of being woken up by its crows in the morning. He was charged with aggravated cruelty to animals and reckless endangerment for firing a gun within a residential community.
1: Okay, you're officially in.
5: The FDA is looking into a separate cyclosporiasis outbreak not linked to lettuce. Almost 100 cases have been connected with the separate outbreak. Trace back efforts can prove to be difficult due to the time it takes for people to experience symptoms. I'm Lizzie Radabali.
1: 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Okay? All right. 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

0: off.
1: Hey, we've got a new keyword coming down. 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
1: 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Another Billtown's best since 1960. Eventually, the sun's going to shine. I know it's clear out toward Wilkes-Barre Scranton. I'm seeing the sunshine there. And on the BRE, we get our weather from, and it's sunny there. Not yet here. Still a little overcast, but it's going to burn off. Sunny and nice. Few clouds in 88. Good-looking day. Tonight, mainly clear, 62. Tomorrow, more clouds and sun. More of a cloudy day, 87. Sunday, clouds early and probably some showers in the afternoon, Sunday, 81. On the road. Out there right now, we're at 64 degrees. 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

And that's One Direction, Kiss 102.7, the 80s to now. All right, we're down the final week. The Ultimate Penn State Prize decided this morning to make this a bonus day. I'm going for another winner this hour. New keyword coming up right now. Journey.

0: Hey, that's Journey. Kiss 102.7, the 80s tonight. Well, bonus day, Crispin Show, the Ultimate Penn State Prize. Yeah, we're down to the final week. 1 week from last night, we'll be at Park Pizza, the very last chance to get in. And I'll be pulling 10 names there.
1: I got a keyword.
0: New keyword for the Penn State Prize coming up. And that grand finale party will be at Scores Bar and Grill at the Liberty Arena. We've had a couple of parties here a couple of years back. And it's the area's go-to sports bar, downtown Williamsport. Over 25 TVs. Perfect place to catch the game. And they're the Penn State tailgate headquarters again this season to watch every Penn State game. Great food. They've got a variety of rotation of craft beer specialties. And it's a go-to place. We'll tell you more about. Going to be a fun night. They're going to be putting out some great food. 25 finalists. And that'll be on August 13th, Thursday, between 6 and 8. That'll be at Scores Bar and Grill, Liberty Arena, in the heart of downtown Williamsport, down in Hebron Street. That'll be fun.
1: That'll be a fun night.
0: Good Penn State party. Season tickets for two on the line to every Penn State home game. The Ultimate Tailgate Party, two winners of that, catered by Tony's Deli and Fresh Meats. And then you throw in an amazing piece of Rick Mahunsky Goldsmith Paul Print Jewelry valued at $1,700 at that party coming up.
1: You got your gal in the line.
0: Cecily Nobler in Hollywood standing by. And I got to remind you, the hour brought to you by the Mountaineer Lounge. Meet me at the Mountaineer, a South Side tradition.
1: What side?
0: South Side. 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
1: You've got a call from Hollywood.
0: Cecily Nobler in Hollywood. We are away on our Viking River cruise, Paris to Normandy. Had a great time.
1: We missed talking to that gal. She's on 7-2.
0: All right, guys, here we go. Friday morning, Cecily Nobler in Hollywood. All right, Cess, what is going on with the movies? There's got to be something big with August looming, but what's going on this weekend?
2: Yeah, well, it's tough to follow the Odyssey. So last week, they just didn't do it at all. They really just put out streamers and limited releases because they just knew they wouldn't want to put anything against it. This week, they're not scared because here comes Spider-Man, brand new day once again, starring Tom Holland and Zendaya. She's so beautiful. She's so great. That's his lady friend. Don't forget they're together. We kind of have to start all over with the amnesia of it all. It's like, oh, I'm Peter Parker. But are you Spider-Man? Yeah, I'm Spider-Man, but I'm Peter Parker. It's like, I get it. We know you're Spider-Man. Enough with this. I saw an interview with this guy, Joe Bernthal, who plays Punisher. My goodness, he took it seriously. Like, he was like, I wrote it down verbatim. He was like, I feel honored to have this part and represent the military. And I had my foot on the gas, no stone unturned.
0: Oh.
2: I take nothing for granted while I sat in the pocket of the material.
0: Ooh.
2: Dude, calm down. It's not Shakespeare. Relax.
0: Yes.
2: Like, you're not Batman. I mean, just stop. I found him annoying in the film, but personally, I do love Spider-Man movies. I think Tom Holland is great in the role, though ironically, I don't feel that much chemistry between him and Zendaya, even though they're really together in real life, and that's, I don't know what that is. But we've got Scorpion and Grey Hulk. It's not my favorite villains, but, you know, it's not up to me. There are plenty wow moments, and I would say if you're a fan of this wonderful Marvel franchise, and it is wonderful, then you should see it in theaters. It's not close to my favorite of all the Spider-Mans, or Spider-Mans,
0: yes.
2: As they say. I'm still a fan of the first, the Tobey Maguire's, but, you know, so I'm I'm old. I don't like change. That's really as far as the wide releases go, but I will circle back to any award-winning stuff as the year goes on, as we get closer to Oscar stuff. And I vow to never say circle back again.
0: I agree. You get that out of your system. Now, I missed you last week. We were away. The Odyssey. What was your, real quick, was it, did you like it? Did you not like it? I know it's huge.
2: It's a tough one for me because I'm not a huge Chris Nolan fan, and I've said that, and people get mad, and I don't care. I think it's too loud, and I think the writing is really bad. But however, it's The Odyssey, so it's one of the most amazing journey, you know, sagas of all time. I had read the book in high school, and the book is incredible, and the acting was wonderful, both Matt Damon and Hathaway, and a few more, like, smaller character roles. They're going to be all nominated for Oscars. I think it's worth seeing on the big screen. I really do. It's just a little loud for me, a little much, but...
0: too violent? Was it way too violent for you? Because somebody said that to me.
2: I don't know that it was too violent for me. I mean, I think it's gory. This is going to be helpful. It's almost shot, and it's almost done like a horror film, you know, less than like an action saga. Yep. It's more like really scary, and there's definitely some gore and some graphic stuff. I didn't mind that in this because I think a movie like this needs that, but I think the acting is... I think you'd go see it for Matt Damon and Anne Hathaway.
0: Got it. Okay.
2: Yeah.
0: Okay, good to know, because I was on that cruise, and I totally missed what you were going to say about it, but got back to all the buzz of The Odyssey, so maybe I'll have to go. All right.
2: He knows what he's doing. Chris Nolan certainly knows what he's doing, and I'll give him that. I mean, he's one of the best filmmakers that we have. That doesn't mean that we all enjoy his
1: stuff.
2: I just think it's a little overwrought.
0: Okay.
2: Odyssey is going to be anyway, but, you know, it's just a little,
0: Yes, and a little long. Oh, no. All right. Have a great weekend.
1: Thanks,
0: I appreciate
1: girl.
0: Giving me the update on that. And we will talk gossip coming up on Tuesday. We'll see you then.
2: Awesome. Thank you.
1: Thanks, girl.
0: Cecily Knobler in Hollywood, Friday morning. It is July 31st. And I've got a new key word for the Ultimate Penn State Prize coming up minutes away.
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0: Hey guys, weather update for central PA. Eventually that sun's going to burn off the clouds early. And we're looking at a high of about 88 and sunny, looking good in central PA. 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
0: 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All right, just you and the lion, for God's sake.
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0: Gone for a winner.
1: Gone for a winner every hour. And I will hit the touchstones at least one more time. You've got to be the correct caller and know the key word. New keyword this hour is lions. Keyword lions. Sun is finally coming. That's going to be a hot day. Good looking weather. 88 and sunny in Williamsport here in Central PA. 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Joe and Sue Paterno signed off on the great idea as Rick presented them the very first Paul Print Jewelry. Whoa, West Southern Avenue, Southside. I've got some bonus sterling silver Paul Print earrings somebody will win today. And a $1,700 penny to the grand finale party. Thanks to Eric Farrar and AAA Travel hooking us up with the tickets to all those Penn State games. And how about the Ultimate Penn State tailgate party? 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They are Bill Town's best since 1973. New keyword Lions. 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
2: 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What you need to know.
3: Monroe County man is facing charges for allegedly killing his neighbor's rooster. Pocono Township Police say officers were called to a home on Beaver Trail in Scott Run after getting reports of a shooting. The animal's owner says that a man was caught on camera driving past his home. That's when the suspect, ID'd as 63-year-old Raymonda Zelias, shot and killed the rooster. Zelias admitted to the shooting, saying he was sick of being woken up by its crows in the morning. He was charged with aggravated cruelty to animals and reckless endangerment for firing a gun within a residential community. The FDA is looking into a separate cyclosporiasis outbreak not linked to lettuce. Almost 100 cases have been connected with the separate outbreak. Traceback efforts can prove to be difficult due to the time it takes for people to experience symptoms. I'm Lizzie Radabali.
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1: Pow! Hey guys, go-to place today, the Old Corner Hotel. Eats like a restaurant, drinks like a bar. Hard to downtown Williamsport, where old friends meet at the Old Corner. 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The Old Corner has been there since 1861. 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The great history. 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Go-to place today. Happy hour every day after work. And they're open Tuesday through Saturday, serving that great food 4 to 10. 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The signature dish is the penne pasta with lobster. And by the way, one of the specials in the summer, check out the Blackened Grouper. And I'm hoping they have it tonight. 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Some of the best food in Central PA. 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
0: I got an update.
1: Weather update for Central PA. Sunshine. Might have a few clouds, but a good-looking day in 88. Couple of clouds tonight, but mainly clear 62. Mostly cloudy tomorrow. Certainly more clouds than sun. And tomorrow, 87. Could have some showers at 81 on Sunday.
0: On the road!
1: Out there right now, 65 degrees. 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

0: Wendy, we're not doing
1: it. Pretty bosomy.
0: You're what?
1: Despite getting breast reduction surgery.
0: You're bosomy.
1: Oh, my God. I need to win those Penn State
0: right.
1: tickets.
0: Just...
1: I've got our Winnebago.
0: Yeah.
1: And when it's a rockin', don't come a knockin', Gary Christmas.
0: All right.
1: I got to get up to Penn State.
0: Well,
1: because when I get up to tailgate,

0: picked that up. I thought that was her on there. Yep. You're just stirring it up. You're causing trouble. Sandy, just be patient. You've got a week to go.
1: Oh, my God. My therapist told me
0: that
1: I need to achieve true inner peace.
0: Wait a minute. Your therapist told you you need to achieve true inner peace. What's the problem there? What do you mean, so?
1: And I said, how do I do it? He said, finish, Sandy, what you start.
0: Yes.
1: So far this morning, I finished 2 bags of M&M's and chocolate cake. Oh, my God.
0: Right.
1: I've lost a tremendous amount of weight.
0: You're going to gain it back.
1: I don't want to put the weight back on.
0: You're going to gain it back.
1: I went to this really cute doctor, and I know he was looking me up and down.
0: Yeah.
1: I said, doctor, every time a man pays me a compliment, I want to make passionate love. What do you think I have? He said, Sandy, the most beautiful eyes I've ever seen. Oh, my God.
0: Come on.
1: I know I've got a chance at him. Now, he's an older doctor.
0: I bet.
1: You know, that Joe guy with a dropster game.
0: You've got to knock it off with Joe. He's a newlywed. Joe's a newlywed. Don't mess that thing up.
1: Oh, my God.
0: Yep.
1: I stayed a little longer at one of those last remotes.
0: Yeah.
1: Matter of fact, I drove to Berwick to see him at one of those takeovers. Oh, my God, he's gorgeous.
0: So what?
1: I won Hershey Park tickets,
0: oh,
1: and
0: good.
1: I know he fixed it so I would win the doctor
0: oh,
1: game.
0: Oh, I'm sure.
1: And I said, Joe, I got a little joke for you.
0: What was that?
1: And he seemed interested. He said, Sandy, what?
0: What was it?
1: I said, Joe, what do nail polish and panties have in common?
0: What do they have in common? What do they have?
1: That's right. What do nail polish and panties have in common?
0: And what?
1: He said, what, Sandy? I said, they both come off with alcohol. Buy me another drink.
0: I got it.
1: Oh, my God. I've lost a tremendous...

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I've hidden the lion from him. 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

0: Hey, that's The Weeknd, Kiss 102.7, 80s to now, Chris Ben Show, your home of Penn State, Nittany Lion football. We're about ready, pal. All right, here we go. I've got a new winning name.
1: You just brought it down the hallway.
0: It's a high-tech operation, I'll be honest. All right, keyword was Lions, the latest qualifier. With a large cheese pizza from Park Pizza, it's Marshall Cooper, Heshbon Road, and Marshall, you made it in. 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And a chance to be in that drawing a week from today. We're going to narrow the field down to the final 25. 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We're going to have some great food, some great fun, and amazing prizes. And they're the home of the Penn State tailgate parties coming up again this fall. 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And that's where our party is going to be Thursday, August 13th, between 6 and 8. It'll be a fun night. 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I'm going to mail you a gift card to Park Pizza, large cheese pizza, as our qualifying prize. And now you're a step away. 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

0: Hey, guys, Hour has been brought to you by the Old Carter Hotel. Eats like a restaurant, drinks like a bar. 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
1: 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KISS 1027 and your Weather Authority forecast from Eyewitness News.
0: Here it is, pal. 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Sunny and nice. Few clouds, maybe, but it's going to be a really good-looking day. We're saying 88 is the high. Few clouds, but clear tonight. Mainly clear, 62. And that forecast coming up tomorrow. More clouds than sun. More of a cloudy day tomorrow. And not a major chance of rain, but we're looking at about 87 is the high on Saturday. Sunday, some clouds early. It looks like a decent chance of rain, 81. We are at 69 now at KISS 1027, 80s to now. 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
0: I'm ready. You are ready, aren't you? Got a keyword coming. The Ultimate Penn State Prize coming up again.

0: Hit it, Mike.
1: All right, guys. Hey, I've got to slide some birthdays in. I've got birthdays. Need to slide those. Are you ready?
0: I got more coming.
1: We're going to be pulling a winning name for the ice cream cake with birthdays. And if you have a birthday you want to get on, let me know at 322-KISS. And I'll get them on, wish them happy birthday, and put them in the drawing to win the ice cream cake. Happy birthday to the former star of stage and screen, Steve Dewar, better known as Dewey. And used to star on the big screen.
0: He was on the big stage.
1: Big stage of the Community Arts Center. Steve Dewar was in a lot of our shows. I don't want to give away his, everybody knows, 78 in Montoursville. Lily Fitzwater of Muncie is 8. Lennon Sowers of Williamsport, 13. And Ronald Willis Sr. of Locust Gap is 69 today. They're in the running for the ice cream cake. We've got an ice cream cake from Brewster's. Made some more of that Crispin Show peanut butter fudge. And help the cause, raising money, proceeds benefit the Janet Wise Children's Hospital at Geisinger for the kids of Central PA. Grab one of those Crispin Show peanut butter fudge sundaes today. Brewster's open 11 to 9.

0: And that's Maroon 5, Kiss 102, 780s to now. It is a bonus Friday, the All Defense Day prize. We've got a week to go. 25 finalists a week from today. And Thursday, we'll be at Park Pizza. That'll be the final chance to get in. Another Penn State takeover is Scott and the gang at Park Pizza. That'll be next Thursday, 4 to 6. All right, we're down to the nitty-gritty.
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0: 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This is our 40th straight season of Penn State Nittany Lion football. The ultimate Penn State prize, season tickets for two to every Penn State home game. Thanks to Eric and the gang, AAA Travel, big sponsor, hooking us up with great tickets again. We've got the ultimate tailgate party, the Purdue game, two winners. That'll be catered by Tony's Deli and Fresh Meats. Rick Mahunsky Goldsmith, our major sponsor. And I've got some, how about some sterling silver earrings, paw print earrings we're going to give away in just a few minutes. We knew that's a bonus prize, does not take you out of the grand prize. But Rick hooking us up with a $1,700 Nittany Lion paw print pendant at our party coming up. That'll be on the 13th at Scores Bar and Grill, the ultimate sports bar downtown Williamsport at Liberty Arena Thursday. That'll be the 13th between 6 and 8.
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0: Got an update, pal. Weather update for Central PA. Franco's will be hopping tonight, Friday night. Billtown's best since 1984. They'll be back open today 4 to 10 at Franco's. Weather update. Sunshine looking good, going to 88. Maybe a few clouds, but mainly clear tonight, down to 62. And then cloudy tomorrow. More clouds and sun in 87. Maybe a better chance of some showers on Sunday. And we're talking 81. On the roof. Out there right now, we finally hit 70 degrees. Weather update brought to you by Fred Marie and the gang at Franco's. Franco's Restaurant and Music Club since 1984. Best food, best hospitality. The go-to place, Franco's. Give Freddie a call. Coveted reservation 327-1840 anytime after 3. And of course, certainly the go-to. If I'm heading there, I'm lined up for next week at Franco's. Good idea to call them a week or two out. They're the go-to place. I was just there and I asked Fred, what are some of the hottest top 5 items on the menu? I've got a lot of favorites, but some of them are on this list. Fred said in no particular order. Tips and torts. Yeah, tenderloin tips with cheese tortellini and the red or the white sauce. Wild boar bolognese, really good. Todd Blackledge really loved it when he did that segment for ABC on the college football game of the week. Seafood fra diablo, that is a hot one. Crabby pasta, started as a special. With that pasta and rigatoni, it's really good. And that great crab meat and seafood allegresia is one they put on the menu last year. That's what I love. And that smoked shad, smoked salmon, smoked Arctic char, and a garlic olive oil seasoned, well, sort of secret seasoning. And they do it with spaghetti. Check it out. Franco's, Billtown's best. Give them a call and maybe you can slide in. Maybe around, I'd say tonight, maybe by 7:45.

0: And we're reaching in here. And the winner of the paw print earrings, the weekly winner, is Kathy Reeder Montoursville. And Kathy, you won them. You go, girl! Kathy Reeder Montoursville, congratulations. And you've won Nittany Lion paw print earrings. I'm going to put a gift certificate in the mail. And then you head to Rick Mahonsky Goldsmith, 829 West Southern Avenue, South Side. Yeah, Rick's got over 150 designs to showcase. And he's got that Penn State paw print jewelry, the official jewelry maker of Penn State jewelry in America. And Kathy Reeder is the weekly winner. And Kathy, you're still in for all the other prizes. And I'm going to mail that out today. Still going for another winner later this hour here on Kiss 102 780s tonight. Your buddy checked in. And then there was Howard Smith that checked in earlier.
1: 7-2.
0: Hello. Hello.
2: Hello, Chris.
0: Yeah, Howard.
2: Hello, Rhonda boy. Hey. Howard Smith sitting here taking it easy. Chris, I'm sitting up here taking it easy in Shunk, Pennsylvania.
0: I know.
2: Chris, I'm down here at the McDonald's in Shunk. It's the only McDonald's got a liquor license.
0: I know that.
2: Chris, I got to be honest. I sit here and every gossip little tidbit you want to hear come right through this place. I'm having my coffee.
0: All right. Well, what's going on today, Howard? What's happening?
2: Chris.
0: Yeah.
2: Now, a number of years ago, you heard me talk about Vern Dimwitty.
0: Vern, yeah.
2: You know, Vern Dimwitty had a funeral years ago for his wife.
0: Yeah.
2: I don't know if you remember this story.
0: Sort of.
2: But it reminded me of this because there's a lot of issues in relationships up here in Shunk.
0: I see.
2: There's a lot of fooling around. Chris,
0: yeah.
2: During a funeral, the pallbearers at this funeral for Vern's wife accidentally bumped into a wall.
0: Yeah.
2: Chris, they were stunned and frightened. Because they heard a faint moan.
0: A moan?
2: They opened the casket. They found out that his wife...
0: Yeah? What?
2: Bertha was actually alive.
0: She was alive?
2: Chris,
0: oh, my
2: she
0: God.
2: She lived 10 more years, and then the other day she passed away.
0: What? She lived 10 more years, and she just recently finally passed away.
2: Another funeral for, and at the end of the service on Thursday last week...
0: Yeah?
2: The pallbearers carried out the casket as they were walking out.
0: Yeah.
2: Vern yelled out... Watch out for that wall. Watch out for that damn wall. He didn't want her coming back again, Chris.
0: I got it.
2: She lived 10 more years, but
0: Strange
2: story reminded me that up in Shunk, Pennsylvania.
0: Sort of remember that.
2: Chris,
0: but,
2: there's a lot of strange stories.
0: What else is going
2: on? Got a guy up here, Larry Ellison.
0: Larry, all right.
2: And he took his wife out to supper the other night. And the waiter said... what would you like to hear? What would you like to have? And the wife goes, she ordered and got through it.
0: Yeah.
2: And the waiter goes to the wife, how was your meal? And she said it was delicious. And he goes, sir, how do you find the pork belly? And he said, oh, about 6 years ago at the Hughesville Fair. The wife nailed him in the head. He was bleeding profusely, and now they're getting divorced, Chris.
0: The old pork belly, and she thought it was, I guess he thought it was pertaining to her.
2: She didn't have no sense of humor, Chris, and he misunderstood the question.
0: The old pork belly.
2: Just because they went out to supper, Chris.
0: I got you. All right.
2: Chris.
0: Yeah.
2: I got one more for you this morning that I heard.
0: All right, what happened?
2: Wife was dying.
0: You're not going to tell me who this is, but probably a Dimwitty. The wife was on her deathbed.
2: The husband was at the bedside.
0: Yeah.
2: She said in a tired voice, there's something I must confess.
0: Wow, man.
2: There's something I must confess.
0: Yes.
2: The husband said, all right.
0: Yep.
2: I know you must die in peace. Chris, she looked at him. She goes, I had sex with your brother.
0: What?
2: Your best friend. And your dad.
0: And his dad. Oh, my God.
2: He looked at her, Chris. He said, I know. That's why I poisoned you. Now close your eyes and take a nice sleep. Chris, this stuff's happening in Shunk. It's pretty crazy. Chris, I'll get back to you. Chris, I'll get back
0: Thank
2: to you.
0: Thank you, Howard. Hey, guys, the hour, bro.

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0: Hey, guys, you're all set? Got an update.
1: 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All right. You're all ready to get the crowd from Canton, PA. They're in the Bud Light studio over there. We're in the Michelob Ultra studio. We got that lion. You've got... Kiss FM. I knew this was coming down. 322 KISS or 877-322-5477. I'm going to take caller 39. You've got to tell me the key word to get in for the all

0: Hey, that's classic Whitney, Kiss 102.7, 80s to now. There we go. Wrapping up another week, another qualifier. 7-2. Let's go to that line and caller 39. You made it. Who's this?
1: It's Donna.
0: All right, Donna, what's the key word? Make it official.
1: Blue.
0: You're in. You are a step away for the grand finale party. That's going to be coming up Thursday, August 13th at the Go-To Sports Bar in Billtown. 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They've got the food. 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We'll have some great food, some great munchies, and we'll have a great time. And the big prizes are coming up at Scores Bar and Grill at Liberty Arena on the 13th. All right, Don, I'm going to mail you a gift card for Park Pizza, large cheese pizza. How's that sound?
1: Sounds wonderful. Thank you so much.
0: Hey, I appreciate you tuning in. You're a step away, Donna, from all the big Penn State prizes. Good luck. I'll mail it out today. What station makes it fun to kiss and win with Penn State?
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0: Got it, girl. All right, going for another winner with Janet coming up later. 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

0: Brewster's, East 3rd in Loyalstock Township. By all means, stop out there today. 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And grab a Crispin Show peanut butter fudge sundae. 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Those Crispin Show peanut butter fudge sundaes raising money. Again, the proceeds benefit the kids of Central PA at Janet Wise Children's Hospital. All right, quick birthdays are in. My buddy Steve Dewar, the former star of stage and screen, 78 in Missoursville. Lily Fitzwater is 8 in Muncie. Lennon Sowers, Williamsport, is 13. Ronald Willis Sr. Sunday will be 69 out at Locust Gap. Linda Strauss, 60-something in Southside. And the birthday winner of the day.
1: There it is.
0: And the winner is Lily Fitzwater, has won the ice cream cake.
1: You go, girl.
0: Birthday winner is Lily Fitzwater of Muncie, who's 8. Matter of fact, call me here in the next few minutes at 322-KISS. 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Brewster's real ice cream. All right. Birthday winner, Lily Fitzwater. You guys have a great weekend. We'll be back tomorrow morning, bright and early. I always tell you, Saturday show. If you miss anything during the week, tune in. The crew is here tomorrow morning, 6 to 10, on The Crispin Show. We'll see you then. Have a good weekend. Goodbye, everybody.
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We got you now. Friday afternoon, just past 12 o'clock, and the music is stacked up this hour. Taylor Swift, Prince, Ed Sheeran, all your faves to get through the workday. Here's Kenny Loggins.

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1: Thank you for enjoying the music as we get through a Friday afternoon together, just past 1 o'clock, with Madonna coming up after Alex Warren and Ordinary.
2: They say the holy water's watered down, and this town's lost its faith. Our colors will fade eventually, so if our time is running out, day after day, we'll make the mundane a masterpiece. Oh my, oh my love, I take one look at you, you're taking me.

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0: Kiss 1027, back to school season. It's here. 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

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You got the 80s to now. Bob Hauer here. All right, the ultimate Penn State prize. Pair of season tickets. Ultimate tailgate for five. Your shot to get a step closer to it is coming up in minutes.

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Hunter X, Kiss 102.7 as we head toward 3 o'clock, the 80s to now. Hey, Bob Howard here with another chance for you to win $1,000. Ready? You can grab that grand coming up at 3.

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All right, Feel Good Friday. 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
1: I'm going under in this time. 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

0: 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C80s now. 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

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You got the 80s to now coming up on 4 o'clock. Remember that Ultimate Penn State Prize, pair of season tickets, Ultimate Tailgate for 5. 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

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It's Bob Hauer. 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

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Now, the Ultimate Penn State Prize, pair of season tickets to the Ultimate Tailgate for 5. We're going to find out who's a step closer to it next.

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0: is I landed a new job after a year of being out of work. 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

0: 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Feel Good Friday. What's got you feeling good as we head into the weekend, Wes?
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1: All right, here we go. Mario Lopez here back in studio. Fired up to be hanging with you for the next few hours. 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Actor-comic Alex Moffat set to join us with a scoop on his new movie, Love on Tap. His time over on SNL and a whole bunch more. Plus, our weekly fake debate. Going to talk some must-see movies and just a few songs away from Ariana Grande dropping into our Mario Music Minute. Got all that and more, so turn it up and let's get the fun started. You're on with Mario Lopez.

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Ariana Grande returns to our Mario Music Minute. What up, Mario Lopez here. Ari's new album, Petal, has dropped. It is her 8th studio album. That's a lot, actually. A tight 12-track project she co-wrote and executive produced with longtime collaborator Ilya. She describes it as something, quote, full of life and growing through the cracks of something cold and hard. Ooh, deep. She's also focused on breaking free from negative attachments. Definitely more raw, direct, and a little feral than her recent work. Here is a bit of the lead single, Hate That I Made You Love Me.

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0: KS 1027, the 80s to now. I'm Mario Lopez. 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
1: Batman Caped Crusader Season 2 drops all 10 episodes on Prime Video. The animated series returns with Bruce Wayne facing new threats in a noir Gotham, voiced by Hamish Linklater.
0: Okay.
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0: Hamish.
1: Fightland premieres on Stars with its first episode. A formerly incarcerated boxing champion returns to London seeking vengeance against the syndicate he believes betrayed him.
0: My kind of show.
1: 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So a drama about being drama.

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1: Yo, I'm Mario Lopez. 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I've seen the show. It's hilarious. 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

0: 80s to now are on KISS 102.7. I'm Mario Lopez. Not sure how it's possible, but somehow tomorrow is already the first day of August. Summer just flying by, and for much of the country, it's been a hotter than usual summer. Matter of fact, the third warmest in 100 years. Whoa! But there may be a little relief in August. AccuWeather reports that the actual temperature might be slightly lower, but it's going to be more humid in most spots. See, that'll get you. You'll just walk around marinated all day.
1: You sweat instantly.
0: Oh, so the real field temperatures will be higher than ever. Thanks. By the way, Labor Day lands on September 7th this year, and because Labor Day is always the first Monday of September the 7th, which happens to be the latest possible date the holiday can ever land on. Look at that. So that means, theoretically, this is the longest summer we can have.
1: Then. Yes, we get a few extra days of summer.
0: Because we judge it from Memorial Day to Labor Day. All right, I like that.
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